0: We've got the 3 degrees on a Sunday night. The Wide Wonderful World of Butter. Good evening. I'm Patty Jackson. We're gearing up for the big Sound of Philly tribute that's being sponsored by the City of Philadelphia. It's taking place on Thursday at the Dell. We got the Spinners, the legendary Blue Notes, just played the 3 degrees. They're going to be there. The Jones Girls, Gene Karn, Russell Tompkins Jr., the New Stylistics, the Philly Intruders, a tribute to Phyllis Hyman by Carol Riddick. Damon Williams is doing a tribute to Billy Paul. We invite you to join us. The best part about this, tickets are only $10 and $20. The Dell box office opens again on Tuesday, and you can also get your tickets online. The Staple Singers, Ray Goodman and Brown, Archie Bell and the Drells. It's a Sunday night on WDAS. I'm Patty Jackson, the Wide Wonderful World of Butter.
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It's Archie Bell and the Drells going out to West Philly on a Sunday night. The Wide Wonderful World of Butter and Patty Jackson. 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

Kim Weston, take me in your arms and rock me just a little bit. Sunday night, WDAS, the wide, wonderful world of butter. This one is going out to Martin Willis of Newcastle, Delaware. I know, it's your bedtime. Your day starts very, very early. But thank you for listening. Here's Bobby Taylor and the Vancouvers.

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0: It's one of those great songs, Sound of Philadelphia, and the legendary Blue Notes are going to be joining us on Thursday night, the big Sound of Philly tribute at the Dell Music Center. It's sponsored by the City of Philadelphia. Tickets going for only $10 to $20, and we've got the Spinners, legendary Blue Notes, Philly Intruders, the Jones Girls, 3 Degrees, Gene Karn, Russell Tompkins Jr., the New Stylistics, Carol Riddick with the Phyllis Hyman tribute, Damon Williams with the Billy Paul tribute. We hope to see you there Thursday night at the Dell Music Center. The City of Philadelphia is sponsoring this. And like I said, the tickets are only $10 to $20. Well, the King of Pop turned 68 yesterday. So why not do a little tribute to the GOAT, the greatest entertainer of all time, the King of Pop, Michael Jackson? The tribute is coming up.
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The best oldies on the radio, the wide, wonderful world of butter. I'm Patty Jackson. Here's Brick.

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Sunday night, the wide, wonderful world of butter. I'm Patty Jackson. Here's Breakwater.

0: We've got Chaka Khan on WDAS-FM, a Sunday night. The Wide Wonderful World of Butter. I'm Patty Jackson, and we are helping you with your groceries. 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Jeffrey Osborne and LTD kicking off the next set.
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It's Jeffrey Osborne and LTD on a Sunday night. WDAS. This is what we do. The best oldies on the radio every Sunday night. The wide, wonderful world of butter. I'm Patty Jackson. Here's Lolita Holloway.

one. Yeah.

We've got the OJs on a Sunday night. The wide, wonderful world of butter. A little blue light to the basement. I'm Patty Jackson. Thanks for joining us. We've got Bootsy's Rubber Band.

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0: Who am I speaking to?
1: My name is Diane.
0: Hi, Diane. How you doing, baby? Where are you calling from?
1: I'm calling from Augusta, Georgia.
0: Okay, what can I do for you tonight?
1: And I want to let you know that my boyfriend, he's locked up, and I miss him, but I'm going to wait for him. I love him so much. I miss him. I have to listen to your music in order to think about him.
0: Okay.
1: Yes, and I enjoy hearing your music. Keep sweat.
0: Thank you so much. I appreciate that, baby.
1: All right, bye-bye.
0: All right, bye-bye. Have a great night. Hey, this is Keith. Who am I speaking to?
2: Is this really Keith?
0: Yes, it is. Who am I speaking to?
2: I can't believe it. My name is Candace.
0: Hey, Candace, how you doing? Where you calling from, babe?
2: I'm calling from Norfolk.
0: All right. Okay. What can I do for you tonight?
2: Well, I want to make a confession.
0: All right. Go ahead.
2: I want to confess that I'm in love with Keith Sweat.
0: Okay.
2: Yes, that's my confession.
0: When did you come to that conclusion?
2: I don't know. It's like every time I hear your voice on the radio, I just melt.
0: Okay, that's a good thing, I guess.
2: Yeah, it is. I'm patting myself now.
0: Thank you so much, baby. I appreciate that. Thank you for checking in. Love you, girl. All right?
2: All righty.
0: All right, baby. Take care.
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1: 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It's Patty Jackson, and I want to talk to you about someone very special, Dr. Kellen Hodges. 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
2: You are now in the Sweat Hotel with the maintenance man. Now, because of Sunday, there's certain things I just can't do. But there's certain things I definitely can do. So call your maintenance man at 866.

0: Hey, this is Keith, who am I speaking to?
1: Hey, this is Veronica.
0: What can I do for you tonight, Veronica?
1: Well, actually, I just wanted some advice on a situation, and it's the situation I'm going through right now. So my boyfriend's, like, incarcerated, so we had this big argument, but I don't feel like I should apologize to him for it. But then again, I haven't heard from him, so I don't know what's the deal, you know, going on with him. So anyways, I just feel like I shouldn't apologize to him.
0: Okay, well, first you have to tell me what the argument is about.
1: Okay, I mean, that's crazy, but they have to have, like, commissary money, right? And so my main thing is, like, I told him I wasn't able to, you know, do it this time around, and basically he was like, we just had a little spat, but it just turned into a big thing. But I haven't heard from him, so I don't know if that's the reason why I haven't heard from him. Or, you know, what should I do about the situation? Because I really don't.
0: If you haven't heard from him, obviously he might have got the commissary money from someone else.
1: Well, yeah, but, you know.
0: I'm just messing with you. No, I mean, there's nothing you can do. I mean, he's incarcerated. There's nothing you can do until
1: but
0: you hear
1: like
0: from him.
1: But it's like he doesn't understand. It's like, then a communication barrier there. It's like it's hard for me to even explain some things to him.
0: I guess there would be a communication barrier if he's incarcerated.
1: No, he calls.
0: The frustration that's probably is building up because he's away and incarcerated on both of y'all ends, you know. And you might feel bad because he's incarcerated and you feel like you said certain things and it's probably harder enough on him because he is incarcerated and you feel like you just added to that situation probably.
1: I mean, it's hard on me too. It really is. So I'm like, you know, what is the deal? And then I haven't heard from him, so it's like, okay. Right. Are you just, like, so mad at me you're not going to talk to me anymore or what? Because if that's the case, you know, be man enough to tell me that.
0: All right, baby girl. Thank you for checking in. I appreciate
1: it.
0: All right, bye-bye.
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0: Hello, Kate. You say you'll be over when you get off. 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Well, just come on in. I'll leave the door unlocked for you. You'll see a blue light, and that blue light will lead you right to my bedroom. All right. This is Carla from Columbus, Ohio, and I'll talk to you later. I love you. 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

0: That was Tamela Mann, Kirk Franklin, and Wyclef Jean with the song Hello God. And before that, you heard Fred Hammond with the gospel classic No Weapon. Now, I've got to take a break real quickly, but when we come back, we've still got so much more in store. We've got Let Donnie Cook. I'm going to be cooking. My God. And there's so much more music to go. All of this and much more coming up right here on the new Donnie McClurkin Show. We'll be right back.
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It's Victoria Monet on WDAS with Philly's Best R&B and Throwbacks and Patty Jackson. What's the 411? I want to thank everybody who came out to my party in the park Saturday at the Dell, to Platinum Productions, Bill Ingram, to Walt Reeder Jr., Big Block Entertainment, to the Dell, Sue and Faye, for everybody that came out, Corey DST. We did a great Michael Jackson tribute. We had the Whispers, we had Jeffrey Osborne, we had Howard Hewitt. It was fun. Yes, I'm still recovering, but thank you, thank you, thank you for all of you who came out. Now, we're gearing up for another big event where we're celebrating the Sound of Philadelphia. This is being sponsored by the City of Philadelphia. 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She's doing a tribute to Phyllis Hyman, Damon Williams, doing a tribute to Billy Paul. Like I said, tickets are only $10 to $20. You can go to Ticketmaster. Dell Box Office opens tomorrow, so make sure you take advantage of it. We're gearing up for the Atlantic City Jazz Fest, and we're giving away tickets. The big weekend is September the 11th. Now it's 2 days. 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

0: It's a Monday morning with October London and Mulholland Drive, WDAS. We're Philly's best. R&B and throwbacks and Patty Jackson. I got some new music from Tank. I love this song. We got the King of Pop. We got Quincy Jones. 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

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I'm Patty Jackson. We're Philly's best R&B and throwbacks. And this is the latest from Tank. Flowetry, say yes. This is Tank. And yes.

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0: We've got New Edition on WDAS-FM, and Can You Stand the Rain? I'm Patty Jackson. How about an hour's worth of commercial-free music? We've got Brandy. We've got Kehlani, Maze, Frankie Beverly, Blue Magic, The OJs, Chaka Khan, Jodeci, Tems, The Isley Brothers, Beyonce. Whew. Are you ready? I'm Patty Jackson. We are going commercial-free next on WDAS.
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WDAS, we're Philly's best. R&B and throwbacks, I'm Patty Jackson, Cafe 105, The Sound of Philadelphia. And here's a song that I love to say is the Monday song. It reminds me of Monday. It is a Monday. It's Maze featuring Frankie Beverly, While I'm Alone.

It's Jodeci on WDAS FM. They're coming to Parks Casino this fall. WDAS, we are Philly's best R&B and throwbacks. I'm Patty Jackson. What's the 411? We are heading into a holiday weekend, and tomorrow is going to be the start of yet another heat wave. You got to say, this summer, there were a lot of heat waves. There was a lot of rain. But this week, we are heading into a Labor Day weekend. I know, already here. How would you like to get free groceries for a year? 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Now, they're promising $1,000, but guess what? 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

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I'm Patty Jackson. Here's Tony.

We've got LL Cool J on WDAS-FM with Philly's Fast R&B and Throwbacks. I'm Patty Jackson. Here's Mariah the Scientist.

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We've got Coco Jones on WDAS. We're Philly's best. R&B and throwbacks and Patty Jackson. What's the 411 as we head into a Labor Day weekend? They're saying it. Another heat wave is coming, and it's going to start tomorrow. So dress accordingly. Thursday, Dell Music Center. It's a big tribute. 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The Spinners, the legendary Blue Notes, Philly Intruders, Russell Tompkins Jr., the Stylistics. How about Jean Karn, the Jones Girls, the 3 Degrees, Carol Riddick. What's up, lady? She's doing a tribute to Phyllis Hyman. Damon Williams is doing a tribute to Billy Paul, all sponsored by the City of Philadelphia this Thursday at the Dell Music Center. Make sure you get your tickets. Let's get back into the music. We've got Alicia Keys.

0: Chris Brown, Bryson Tiller, it depends on Patty Jackson. Frankie Darcell is coming up as she goes commercial free starting at 4:20. 90 minutes of nonstop music, and that includes Cosmic Kev at 5. With the traffic jam, 7 tonight, soft and warm, quiet storm, we've got a demo.
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0: Kamala Harris.
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0: Is this Frankie?
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0: Hi. 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
3: I love it. Thank you, Frankie D.
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5: This is David E. Talbert, filmmaker, but best friend of Frankie Darcell. 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
1: Governor Phil Murphy from New Jersey.
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That's John B. And throwback to 105.3 WTAS. Top of the afternoon to you. Want to say hello to Kimberly Porter. She is in Overbrook. Kim, thanks a lot for listening and having your ears on for the afternoon traffic jam. My name is Frankie Darcel. With you until 7 o'clock. Shout out to Allen Iverson. Big news for him. I'll share that coming up at 3:40. Hold tight for that as we get into the music. Next, it's her with Stevie Wonder on the way. Biggie, Timbs, and Anita Baker. And as a matter of fact, there's some Anita Baker news, too, that I want to share with you. We'll do all of that and more next. We're Philly's best R&B and throwbacks 105.3. Hey, y'all.

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0: best. John Vegan Throwback. Today, happy Monday, happy Earth Day. You celebrate today with NBA champion, MVP, New York Knicks, Villanova graduate Jalen Brunson is celebrating his birthday today. He is 30. Actor, comedian Chris Tucker is celebrating his Earth Day today at 55. And podcaster, reality show guy Joe Budden is turning 46. Want to shout out in the Northeast, Yara Brown, who is turning 41 years old today. On this day, celebrating your birthday, it's your Earth Day!
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You know, one time things got so bad until I had to go to one of my friends and talk to him. And I told him, I said, you know, I'm having problems with the woman that I love. It seems that I call her on the phone and I just can't get her to answer. And then I went to her house and I saw a car parked in the driveway. I knocked on the door, but still my knocks went unanswered. And then I went home and I watched television until television went off. And then I played my records until I just didn't want to hear them anymore. And finally I went to bed, but I found myself waking up a few hours later. And the tears were running down my face. And my friend told me, he said, Lenny, you just ought to forget about her. But I told my friend, I said, you know, maybe you've never been in love like I've been in love. And maybe you've never

0: 98.3 WDAS. My name is Frankie Darcel. Thanks a lot for joining me. Just off the phone and talking to some people about how much I love sports. I do. I love sports. I love football season. Love basketball season. And, of course, for HBCUs, a lot of them kicked off their seasons this weekend. And this weekend, officially, it is college football season. The NFL is going to start doing their thing as well. But to all the MEAC schools, I'm talking about Howard, Delaware State, Norfolk State, Morgan State, Howard University, and to South Carolina State University, who won the Celebration Bowl last year, the number one HBCU football program in the country, played Savannah State this weekend. The score was 87-0. This is in football numbers. It almost sounds like basketball, right? 87-0. But here's the other part for people who are sports heads. 627 yards. So goal to goal is 100 yards, right? That meant they ran down 100 yards, ran back, ran down 100 yards, ran back, ran down 100 yards, and ran back. Somebody's going into the Hall of Fame just off that one game. 627 yards in one game. That's a whole lot. But that was a whole lot of butt whipping, too. On the way, more Philly's best R&B at throwbacks. And as a matter of fact, somebody just gave me a message to remind people. HBCU football is going to be big here as well. October 30th, it'll be Lincoln University and the CIAA, Lincoln University playing Virginia Union. And on Saturday, it will be the MEAC in town with Mike Vick and Deshaun Jackson from both Norfolk State and Delaware State, respectfully playing on the 31st. So HBCU football is a big deal. On the way, more Philly's best R&B and throwbacks. And speaking of HBCU, he didn't play football, but he's a Hampton University graduate. Ademo is up next with The Quiet Storm, holding it down until midnight. Member of Omega Sci-Fi 2. Yeah, I'll throw that in there. It's next with Philly's best R&B and throwbacks 105.3. You know, there's nothing more rewarding than starting your own business. And I've personally watched Verizon work with small businesses to help them grow, making themselves.
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And welcome to the Monday night edition of The Quiet Storm with Ademu officially checking in with music tonight from Tim's, Keisha Cole, Tony Terry, also the SOS Band, and Money Long, and of course, whatever you want to hear in Philly at 215-263-1053. And for the rest of the tri-state, 877-894-1053. It's the Monday night edition of The Quiet Storm.

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1: I don't know medical terms, but they sound something like that. 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
3: 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The left lane's blocked. Road work on the University Avenue Bridge has it down to one lane.